That's it for today. Our show was the work of Rebecca Ibarra, Adriana Rodriguez, and our managing editor, Fernanda Echavarri. Nancy Trujillo is our production manager. Our engineers are Stephanie LeBeau and Julia Caruso. The Latino USA team also includes Roxana Fernanda Echavarri. Nancy Trujillo is our production manager. Our engineers are Stephanie LeBeau and Julia Caruso.

0: next.
1: That report from Nawal al-Magafi and her team that
0: away from here, and they're terrified that they'll make it here next.
1: That report from Nawal al-Magafi and her team, that rare coverage from the City of Ties in Yemen. And we do hope to connect to Nawal a little later in the programme.
2: Now, here in the UK, five men have been arrested on suspicion of explosives and terrorism offences after a major incident was declared near a Royal Air Force. Used by the American military. President Trump said the men had planned to cause significant damage. Since March, the US has been launching attacks against Iran from the base's runway in southern England. The police in the UK say they'd received a call during the night about three suspicious vehicles driving towards the area. Counter-terrorism police say their investigation is in its early stages. Simon Jones reports.
3: A major incident prompting a huge response from the emergency services. The British Army using robots to examine vans, which police are alerted to,
4: Police received a call relating to three suspicious vehicles travelling towards RAF Fairford. Armed officers responded and subsequently arrested five men in the Welford area on suspicion of committing offences under the Explosives Act. The men were taken into custody, where they remain.
3: The five men have also been detained on suspicion of preparation of a terrorist act. Residents living nearby were woken by officers and asked to leave their homes for their own safety. 85 properties have been evacuated.
5: There were obviously lots of police cars. The first couple of officers knocked on the door were normal officers. Then we had another knock on the door from some armed officers as well. So obviously asking us to evacuate, not ordering us, but asking us to. But it sounded like it was important to leave the area.
3: RAF Fairford has recently been used to deploy American bombers as part of the US's conflict with Iran. The British and US authorities say they are working together to ensure the safety of the US personnel on the base and their families, as well as the local community. It's unclear when the cordons around the base will be lifted.
2: Simon Jones reporting there from near the base. Well, I've been speaking to Javed Ali, who served as a senior national intelligence officer for counterterrorism at America's Federal Bureau of Investigation, the FBI. So why does he think this facility may have been targeted?
6: Well, there's been an interesting dichotomy in the perspectives that have come out, because on the one hand, we've heard President Trump say that, based on his statements, that that these individuals had been under some kind of surveillance, were on the British and or American government's radar screens for a while, and that sort of suggesting that the disruption that happened now about 24 hours ago was controlled or sort of in line with the way the operation was going against them on British soil. But we've seen other reporting suggesting that it was only until a concerned citizen called in, noticing one, if not, you know, several of the vans driving around near the airbase, that was the initial tip. So I'm not sure which story or which perspective is the accurate one. But if it was the former, where then this is the one that President Trump suggested, that would be stringing this plot out fairly late into the game, so to speak. And by doing that, the British authorities would be accepting a lot of risk by letting these individuals get into their vans with explosives, apparently, and getting relatively close to the base. But we're just gonna have to wait and see kind of which narrative holds more water at this point.
2: When it comes to RAF Fairford, where these arrests took place or took place very close to RAF Fairford, how significant is this for the Americans?
6: if that was the potential target, and again, that's an assumption, then it would be because it is obviously a large military base that has

situation remains as unclear as ever. President Trump moves between diplomatic, economic, and military tactics, but what choices does he have left? Joining us today, the situation remains as unclear as ever. President Trump moves between diplomatic, economic, and military tactics,

when Minnesota became a state, most of the investments were probably bonds and dividends. And so the because about as you could imagine, when Minnesota became a state, most of the investments were probably bonds.

Retirement is usually something you prepare for over decades. 401ks and pensions and saving plans, the whole smash, in order to set yourself up for life after work. Sometimes, though, the decision to stop working comes earlier than expected, and it happens for reasons plans the whole smash, in order to set yourself up for life after work. Sometimes, though, the decision to stop